90s. Now let's turn to Dido, who could be heading back on the road next year with a new album also reportedly in the works, and about time too. She's been back in the studio with brother Rollo, who helped create some of her biggest moments in the past, and the pair are said to be close to finishing the project. If the plans come together, 2027 would be her first live shows in 8 years. It'd be great to see her again, and also make sure she

Dido. Back on the comeback trail. We'll keep you posted. That was Thank You on Totally 90s. Now, on to Duran Duran, who've been honoured with their own set of Royal Mail stamps, celebrating 45 years since their debut release. The collection features 8 album covers from across the band's career, along with 4 more stamps inspired by their classic tour posters. Back to those albums, and definitely featured The Wedding Album, which gave us this music monument, Ordinary World, on Totally 90s.

0: performing out of their skins on that one. Duran Duran, Ordinary World on Totally 90s, which brings us very soon to our moment where we feature one of your all-time 90s top threes. Now, if you'd like to get involved with this, just head into Facebook. You're looking for This Is Totally 90s. That's where I need to see those tunes. Jose Batista did that recently. His set kicks off with Michael Jackson next.
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sounded like then. Primal Scream, Loaded on Totally 90s. Now, let's catch up with Kenny Thomas, who's announced a major UK tour for next autumn. Thinking ahead and thinking about your love. An evening of stories and songs, which will take him to 34 venues between September and November of 2027, starting in Ilkley and finishing in Wrexham. The shows will mix live performances with tales from Kenny's career. Now, here's the tune the whole thing's named after, Thinking About Your Love on Totally 90s.

0: So much 90s Atmos in that one. That's David Gray, Babylon, on Totally 90s, which brings us now to special guest time. And recently we were chatting with Tim Booth from the band James, who've certainly had their fair share of ups and downs. And he was telling us why he stepped away from the group and then why he went back.
1: I left 2001. I think it was like 6 years later, and these guys rang me and it just, we'd all changed, and people become family people, and we got a bit more grounded, and we could communicate better. It was all about communication. We when we split, we were still making music we were very proud of, but as a family, we were incredibly dysfunctional. And we gave ourselves a challenge that, you know, we'll come back as long as we can make music as good now as our past, so we don't blow our tradition.
0: Tim Booth from James, here now with some.

0: Gibraltar. This is Totally 90s. Now, what was the 1990s year? Totally 90s. Five great songs from the 90s from 1 year of your life. Remember the time.
1: Welcome to 1996. Bill Clinton gets an unimpeachable endorsement for four more years.
2: My fellow Americans, I'm ready if you are.
1: And on to the biggest songs from this week's chart, starting with Sheryl Crow. If it makes you happy, this is Totally.

0: Sheryl Crow in the charts this week in 1996, If It Makes You Happy. This year, Take That, We're Leaving.
1: We've been together for 4 years now, and we just figured it's time to call it a day.
0: And Tickle Me Elmo was just arriving. And back in the charts, OMC, How Bizarre, on Totally 90s.

0: please.
1: OMC, How Bizarre, in the charts this week in 1996, the year in Independence Day that Will Smith was doing his bit for the Planet Earth Tourism Board. Yeah, maybe you want to try Mars, perhaps? Meanwhile, in the charts, Jamiroquai on Totally 90s.

0: for Donna Lewis, I Love You, Always Forever, in the charts this week in 1996. The year that Buzz Lightyear's career, thanks to Toy Story, was going galactic.
1: To infinity and beyond!
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0: The best-selling tune from this week in 1996, Deep Blue Something, Breakfast at Tiffany's. We'll do a different year, 7 days from now. But on the way next, we're going to explore the all-time 90s top three selected this time by Willow Kendrick. And she's going for Savage Garden next.
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0: in Willow Kendrick's all-time 90s top three, and it was my favourite by Country Mile as well. Madonna, Ray of Light. Also in there, Cardigans, my favourite game. And To the Moon and Back, Savage Garden was at number three. Willow, what a brilliant set. Thank you very much for getting involved. Let's also mention as brand new Facebook friends, Glenn Rhodes and Sally Braceley. And still to come on the show this time, we have tunes from Spice Girls, Shanks and Bigfoot, Delamitri, and next, Vanessa Williams.
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Vanessa Williams and her towering music achievement saved the best for last. Vanessa joins me in 7 days' time to tell us what inspires her the most. Find out more about that in 7 days' time. Back to this week, though, and Delamitri's Justin Curry and Ian Harvey are heading out on the road together next year for a rather different kind of tour. It's called 45 Years of Modest Failure. And we'll see the band looking back on more than four decades of friendship, songwriting and life in the band, sharing stories and memories before taking questions from the audience. That sounds like a fascinating evening. Okay, talking of the band, here they are with Always the Last to Know on Totally 90s.

Very tasty to hear that one again. Sweet Light Chocolate, Shanks and Bigfoot on Totally 90s. Where we now turn to the Spice Girls, marking 30 years of their debut album Spice with a new release later this year. The singles collection arrives on November the 6th and brings together, believably enough, the group's singles, but also the B-sides, alongside four previously unheard demo recordings. All five of the girls have contributed special anniversary messages for the release as well. So let's dip into that collection for this one. Two Become One on Totally 90s.

0: This is Gary King. That's it for Totally 90s. But in 7 days' time, my special guest will be Vanessa Williams. And if you'd like me to take a look at your all-time 90s top three and possibly even feature it next week, then get in touch. You're looking for This is Totally 90s over on Facebook.
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Or is it me? 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He said go easy on yourself, but what does that even mean? Sounds like good advice, but I just can't hear it right now.

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